0: is what South Central Saskatchewan sounds like.
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0: had your chance, but you blew it. 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
1: Yes.
0: Tell me, how's it feel?
1: Huh?
0: Yeah, I was hot then, but I'm even hotter now.

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Elton John and Britney Spears, that's Hold Me Closer. 2.5 minutes from now, we'll talk about Tourism Saskatchewan's annual Explore Saskatchewan Photo Contest. 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

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Your morning show is brought to you by The Crush Can and Cask 82. 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Now, Tourism Saskatchewan is accepting submissions for their 2026

Justin Bieber and the Kid Laroi at Stay 737, and we're about 3 minutes away from details on the Miller Express. Because they are back in action later tonight. First, Fifi Dobson's Ghost. This is Moose Jaw's Mix 103.

Stargazing. It's Miles Smith. In about 3 minutes, we'll recap how our first Taste of Summer charity barbecue went. First, the American authors, It's Best Day of My Life on Moose Jaw's Mix 103.

0: 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It's the American Authors and Best Day of My Life. 8:21. I'm Jordan Rivers, Callum McAnally back with you in about a week. Yesterday, we held our first Taste of Summer charity barbecue presented by Fountain Tire in support of Joe's Place Youth Center. And it was a huge success in large part because of you. Joe's Place Executive Director Kyle McLean says the funding supports activities and skill-based learning for kids.
1: We do a lot of outdoor activities with our youth as well as work skills. So we'll go canoeing, kayaking, we'll go paintballing. We also teach kids work programs.
0: A check for over $900 was presented to Joe's Place yesterday. Now our next Taste of Summer charity barbecue

That's new Ariana Grande, Hate That I Made You Love Me. Here's the latest from Cameron Whitcomb. It's called Kingdom of Fear, and it's on Moose Jaw's Mix 103.

Greedy, it's Tate McRae. Coming up in about 3 minutes, we'll recap how things went yesterday at the FIFA World Cup for Team Canada. 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

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Your morning show is brought to you by the Crush Can and Cask 82. 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Now, FIFA World Cup action. Canada's men's national team fell 2-1 to Switzerland, meaning they finished second place in Group B. Now, this did earn us our first ever trip to the knockout.

0: The Way We Touch at Charlotte Cardin on Moose Jaw's Mix 103. I'm Jordan Rivers. Let's take another look at roads. 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
1: The highways are looking good today, but we've got several projects impacting commutes here in town. A section of 9th Ave Northwest between Stadacona and Athabasca Street is closed for hydrant replacement. There's sewer main repairs on the 800 block of 6th Ave Northwest, and road repairs are happening on the 1000 block of Brown Street and the 1200 block of Albert. Meanwhile, fuel prices are steady at an average of $1.60.9 in Moose Jaw. If you see something on the roads, you can call or text us at 306-693-8000 and let us know.
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Cause I do. Here's new stuff from Taylor Swift. I knew it. I knew you. We're Mix 103.

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Cameron Whitcomb, you and me. I'm Sharon Church. Don't you just love seeing those last day of school pics? Chat more on that in just two songs. But first, here's Gracie Abrams.

0: Happy National Leon Day. Hey, I'm Sharon Church. No, this isn't a day to recognize people named Leon, although I'm sure they would appreciate some love today. No, Leon Day actually recognizes June 25th as being 6 months away from Christmas Day. Leon is Noel spelled backwards. And yes, I do count down the months till Christmas. Thank you very much. But this Leon Day is a great reminder to get a head start on Christmas, because December is crazy. It's so hectic. Here's an idea. Why not do your Christmas baking with your kids during summer vacation? It'll give you something to do and it'll ease some of the pressure in December. Unless you have no willpower and eat all of the baking before school starts in the fall. Okay, maybe just wait till Christmas.
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